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0: such. 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More music and better variety. Can we talk about soda again for a moment? We don't drink soda in our house, and here's another reason to stop drinking it. It encourages dangerous visceral fat to settle around your internal organs. That can trigger body-wide inflammation, which can then damage arteries, affect how your body breaks down sugars and fats, can even damage the liver if you drink too much. Now, this is not according to me, but it's according to much smarter people, researchers with the Framingham Heart Study, which involved more than 10,000 adults over a 60-year period. About a tenth of the volunteers agreed to keep a food diary and to get before and after scans showing exactly how much of their body fat was located inside the abdomen. Over a 6-year period, almost all the volunteers gained weight and visceral fat. But those who drank soda every day, they packed on the most visceral fat, or about as much as would fit inside a venti Starbucks coffee.
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1: Hey, parents and grandparents, we need to talk quickly about social media posts that could put your child in danger. According to the U.S. Department of Justice, the information you post on social media can easily be used by anybody to locate your child and successfully lure them away. In fact, cybersecurity expert Kathy Pedres recommends eliminating any identifiable information from photos of your kids posted online. That includes house numbers, license plates, names on backpacks or lunchboxes, and pictures of your child's school uniform or sports jersey, which reveal where they spend most of their days. And the Prince George County Police Department in Maryland, they second that. They say burglars and stalkers have collected information about their victims from photos on social media that include a visible street sign or the reflection of a landmark in someone's sunglasses.
2: Tell us what you think. 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
1: All right, parents, grandparents, here's a great tip on how to help your kids become successful, thriving adults. Just keep nagging them. Researchers at the UK's University of Essex, they made the recommendation after following over 15,000 teens until the age of 20. They found teenagers who were nagged by a parent, usually a mother, were more likely to graduate from school and get better paying jobs. They were also less likely to exhibit risky behavior like underage drinking and taking drugs compared to kids with super laid back parents who set few rules and rarely enforce them. And it wasn't because of the nagging itself. It was more to do with parents having consistent expectations and repeatedly stating those expectations and nagging if necessary. In fact, even when teens appear not to be listening, lead researcher Erica Ramirez says, they're still hearing your words. It's getting in there. And that subtly alters their behavior. So much so, teens often make decisions they think are their own idea, but often line up with parental expectations. Bottom line, it's easy. You want your kids to become successful adults? Go crazy with the nagging.
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0: Today's 97.5. More music and better variety. Experts say you and I can get better sleep by just being more crafty. This is according to Harvard University research. They found that when your mind is going a million miles an hour at night when you should be winding down, doing something craft-related for just 15 to 20 minutes will help. Anything that keeps your hands busy and requires focus, like knitting or painting or scrapbooking, even putting together a jigsaw puzzle for a few minutes. It activates the pineal gland in the brain, which produces melatonin at night to help you sleep. And the Harvard researchers found that 20 minutes of working on a craft project at night can help you wind down enough so you drift off to sleep within just 5 minutes.
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0: 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More music and better variety. Question for you. When's the last time you gave a stranger your social security number? I'm guessing that's never happened because you know you got to keep that information private, right? Well, these days, a growing number of security experts say we should take the same approach with our cell phone number, meaning we need to stop freely giving it out every time we sign up for a store loyalty cards, fill out a random form, or meet somebody cute. The reason, according to Ed Stroh, a former cybercrime expert for the FBI, is that phone numbers are increasingly becoming a key part of our identity. And in many cases, they're even more valuable to thieves than our Social Security number. More than half of us use just one phone these days, and our phone number is linked to everything from library cards to bank accounts to our social media profiles. And unlike Social Security numbers, which are regulated, businesses are not required to keep our phone number private, meaning that 10-digit number could help thieves unlock enough information about us to easily commit fraud. This is why Stroh says we need to think twice about sharing our cell phone number with anybody. A better plan? Stroh recommends using an email address as contact information because free email addresses are significantly easier to set up and change compared to phone numbers. Or create temporary phone numbers using apps like Sideline. That way you can keep your personal number private while adding a second line in the same phone for business calls.
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0: to be very, very funny. A long-lost painting by Chicago artist Gertrude Abercrombie was auctioned off for $1.35 million. Get this. Somebody went to an estate sale in Michigan. They were like, oh, that's kind of cute. Let me get it. 30 bucks. Great. Something that they bought for 30 bucks auctioned for $1.35 million. The painting was titled Alderman Merriman's Shells. It was painted in 1951. Final price far exceeded the auction price of $250,000. And it basically is seashells as a collection of from the collection of Chicago Alderman Robert Merriman, who represents the Fifth Ward of Chicago back in the time when it was painted. That's a lot of money. Yeah. All right, one more. Let's talk about a caterpillar hunt. Visitors to Beijing's wildlife park spending part of China's Golden Week holiday hunting caterpillars with free park tickets waiting for the biggest catches. See, the target is the fall webworm. It's a pest from North America that can damage more than 300 kinds of plants. So really invasive. Sounds like it belongs in the category of our lantern flies. Anyway, it can mess up crops, fruit trees, all that stuff. And since the contest began at the end of September, about 2,077 people have collected more than 310,000 of these caterpillars, weighing roughly about 105 pounds total. Get rid of them. Get them out of there. They give you gloves, containers, and chopsticks to go and put them and then give them back, and then you get park tickets. I think that's a pretty good incentive. Anyway, maybe we should get some kind of program like that for the lantern flies. I usually just step on them. I don't want to take the time to catch them. Let's just take them out of the game. Anyway, that's what's in the wormhole. Let's get a look at traffic. I'm hoping things are in good shape.
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2: 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On 81 between Winchester, Martinsburg, Hagerstown, Greencastle, I don't see any problems. 70 between Hancock, Hagerstown, and Frederick, all lanes are open, merging onto southbound 270. Heavy south of the Monocacy to Hyattstown. Then you're fine to the lane divide. 15, heavy, getting into Luckett's. The rest of the ride to Leesburg's good. Route 9, traffic slows at the West Virginia-Virginia line to Hillsboro. Traffic slows at the Berlin Turnpike. And then traffic slows after Hampton Road, and that's going to take you to Hamilton Station. Route 7, traffic slows before and after you pass Route 9. Otherwise, between Winchester, Berryville, and Percival, you're fine. I'm Allie Oakley with traffic.
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0: today's 97.5 More Music, Better Variety. That's Ariana Grande and Hate That I Made You Love Me. Okay, so let's talk about social media influencers. You know, when it first kind of started, it was a thing, and I think people made a lot of money. And I still think that people, you know, do it as a career and all that kind of stuff. But recently, somebody decided to talk to parents about their kids being influencers. And every parent, you know, has something that they want their kid to do when it goes to going to college or something like that. You know, they want them to have a good future, something that's stable, et cetera, et cetera, et cetera. But a new survey says that, which I think is very interesting, 33% of Americans say they would not support their kid if they wanted to go to school for social media influencing. 43% say they would, and 24% are like, I don't even know what to think about it one way or the other. And this is interesting. 22% of adults say they would be interested in enrolling in college to get a social media influencer degree themselves. And the bottom line is this. 32% of Americans now believe that social media influencing qualifies as a legitimate career. 52% are like, no. And naturally, the younger Americans are the ones that are like, I can see this being a career, more so than older folks. And it breaks down. Gen Z, 49% are like, bring it on. Let's make it a career. 42% of millennials, 32% of Gen X, and only 19% of boomers are like, yeah, social media is an influencer. That's a real job. That's something I can get behind. Interesting. Influencers can be irritating sometimes. Sometimes they feel fake if they don't really haven't perfected their style quite yet, especially when they're trying to build a base of followers. But there's no doubt there can be some money in it if you're good, at least for now. It's the modern day career in advertising or marketing. It's just got a different name, honestly. Would you let your kid or encourage your kid to go and try to become a social media influencer by getting some education in it? Let me know. I'm kind of curious about that. 888-7975-975. It's time for news.
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2: Good morning. With your news update, I'm Marcia Kovalik. More information has been released regarding Sunday afternoon's duplex fire in Hagerstown. 11 people have been displaced by the fire that caused an estimated $300,000 in damage to the structure and its contents. The state fire marshal's office says the fire started on a second floor rear porch of the home in the 400 block of Clarendon Avenue. The cause remains under investigation. The Red Cross is assisting the residents. Hagerstown has hired a contractor to begin the cleaning and closed circuit television inspection of the city's storm drainage system. Parts of the drainage system are more than 130 years old and have never been thoroughly inspected. Officials in Hagerstown plan an October 27th public hearing about an annexation petition. Diversified Capital wants to annex around 172 acres along Burkholder Lane and McDade Road. The company tells the Herald Mail no end user has been identified, but a data center is under consideration. The West Virginia Supreme Court is getting ready to hear a long-running case about school vaccinations. Pennsylvania is a step closer to regulating the sale of kratom products. President Trump has signed an executive order aimed at lowering diesel prices. The order signed Monday allows access to tax-free red-dyed diesel for any reason until the end of this year. Leaders from OpenAI, Meta, Anthropic, and Google face tough questions about AI safety during a New York City Council hearing on Monday. The Pentagon says Nadal Hassan, the former Army psychiatrist sentenced to death for the 2009 mass shooting at Fort Hood, Texas, that claimed the life of 13 people and wounded 32 others, will be executed by firing squad. And worldwide life expectancy is almost back to pre-COVID pandemic levels. The World Health Organization showing the average person lived to 73.3 years in 2023. For the Panhandle News Network, I'm Marcia Kovalik.
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3: 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On 81 between Winchester, Martinsburg, Hagerstown, Greencastle, I just don't see any accidents. 70 looks good. Hancock, Hagerstown, Myersville to Frederick. Merging onto southbound 270, traffic slows south of the Monaco. It's going to stay heavy to Hyattstown. After that, the lane divide, traffic's fine. 15, it's very heavy getting into Luckett. The rest of the ride to Leesburg, it's good. And Route 9, traffic slows at the West Virginia line to Hillsboro, slowing at the Berlin.
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Was it 2 to 3 to 4? 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

0: 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These are great. I'm looking forward to what you got to say. Now, let's get a look at traffic.
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2: 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On 81 between Winchester, Martinsburg, Hagerstown, I just don't see any accidents. 70 eastbound, traffic slows at 81. Then you're going to slow at South Mountain because now we've got an accident there. The rest of the ride to Frederick, it's going to be fine. Northbound side of 15, traffic slows north of Rosemont for an accident. Well, actually, your delays start before you get to Patrick Street. On 15, traffic is going to slow St. Clair Lane. That's going to take you past Limestone School Road and Route 9. Traffic is going to be pretty heavy. Sagal Road to Hillsboro. Traffic slows after the Berlin Turnpike to Route 7. And Route 7, traffic slows Berlin Turnpike to ride past Route 9. I'm Allie Oakley with traffic.
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0: Today's 97.5 More Music, Better Variety. Welcome to Scary Season. We're doing it. Okay, so whatever the last thing is that you ordered online, that's your weapon in the zombie apocalypse. All righty, well, let's go to the phones. Andrew's on the line. What's yours?
1: A fuel valve repair kit.
0: Hey, Andrew, that sounds promising, like tools and stuff. Is any of that helpful? I don't even know what that is. Is any of that helpful?
1: Absolutely not.
0: Oh, well, great. Steel valve repair kit. It sounded like it was going to be something. I guess not. Well, thanks for calling. I go to the text line. Y'all are cracking me up right now. Sue said, I got my sister two Dolly t-shirts and a hummingbird solar light.

0: Bruno Mars on today's 97.5. More music, better variety. Okay, we're going to go back to this. The text line's still going. So I said, what's the last thing you bought online? That's going to be your weapon in the zombie apocalypse. Well, Lillian is ready. She's got cat litter and canned cat food. Well, I'm telling you, if you chuck a can of cat food, if you got a good arm, Lillian, it might take, might stun them a little bit and slow them down. And you could, worry about their traction with the cat litter. I don't know. This is great. You guys have been so much fun. I certainly hope that you have a fantastic morning. And do this in your office when you get there, too. All right. It is 7:33. It's time for news.
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2: Good morning. With your news update, I'm Marcia Kovalik. More information has been released regarding Sunday afternoon's duplex fire in Hagerstown. 11 people have been displaced by the fire that caused an estimated $300,000 in damage to the structure and its contents. The state fire marshal's office says the fire started on a second floor rear porch of the home in the 400 block of Clarendon Avenue. The cause remains under investigation. The Red Cross is assisting the residents. Hagerstown has hired a contractor to begin the cleaning and closed circuit television inspection of the city's storm drainage system. Parts of the drainage system are more than 130 years old and have never been thoroughly inspected. Officials in Hagerstown plan an October 27th public hearing about an annexation petition. Diversified Capital wants to annex around 172 acres along Burkholder Lane and McDade Road. The company tells the Herald Mail no end user has been identified, but a data center is under consideration. The West Virginia Supreme Court is getting ready to hear a long-running case about school vaccinations. Pennsylvania is a step closer to regulating the sale of kratom products. President Trump has signed an executive order aimed at lowering diesel prices. The order signed Monday allows access to tax-free red-dyed diesel for any reason until the end of this year. Leaders from OpenAI, Meta, Anthropic, and Google faced tough questions about AI safety during a New York City Council hearing on Monday. The Pentagon says Nadal Hassan, the former Army psychiatrist sentenced to death for the 2009 mass shooting at Fort Hood, Texas, that claimed the life of 13 people and wounded 32 others, will be executed by firing squad. And worldwide life expectancy is almost back to pre-COVID pandemic levels. The World Health Organization showing the average person lived to 73.3 years in 2023. For the Panhandle News Network, I'm Marcia Kovalik.
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4: 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On 81, between Winchester, Martinsburg, and Hagerstown, there are no accidents. 70 eastbound, just after 81, you got to slow down. Then you got this accident there at South Mountain with an accident kind of creating a squeeze. Northbound side of 15, you've got an accident too. Rosemont, just north of Rosemont, southbound side. Now you're starting to slow down to take a look at that. 15 Point of Rocks, pretty heavy, and traffic slows Luckett's the rest of the ride past Limestone School Road. And Route 9, traffic is going to slow before you get to Sagal Road, and that takes you into Hillsboro. Traffic slows.
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13: 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Jenny Thacker's opponent voted for this asinine law, which also fails to address water use. 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

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I've got your clickbait on the way.

0: to say it's quite jaunty. It's got a little pep in its step, you know? Anyway, there you go. From ground to sound using corn flutes, jalapeno trumpets, and lettuce percussion from the London Vegetable Orchestra. Who knew there was such a thing? That's it for Clickbait this time. There's another one next hour.
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2: 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On 81 between Winchester, Martinsburg, and Hagerstown, there are no accidents. 70 and 81, it's very heavy there. 70 eastbound, there was construction after 81. Then traffic slows when you get to South Mountain with an accident. Traffic slows Braddock Heights over 340 northbound 15. Got a crash north of Rosemont Avenue. 15, traffic is going to be jammed. Luckett's drive past Limestone School Road and Route 9. Traffic is going to be very heavy. Sagal Road off and on into Hillsboro. Heavy at the Berlin Turnpike. And then traffic slows Hampton Road to ride over to Route 7. And Route 7, traffic slows Berlin Turnpike to ride past Route 9. I'm Allie Oakley with traffic.
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0: United Way of the Eastern Panhandle is having their mega food drive. 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
13: Here's your Panhandle News Network forecast. Today will feature plenty of sunshine with a high temperature of 65. Tonight will be clear with a low of 39. Tomorrow is expected to be pleasant with plenty of sunshine and a high reaching 74. Tomorrow night will bring a starlit sky and a low of 49. Moving on to Thursday, it will be sunny to partly cloudy and pleasant with a high of 79. Wrapping up the week, Friday will be sunny and comfortable with a high of 74. With the AccuWeather forecast, I'm meteorologist Joe Lundberg on today's 97.5.

today's 97.5 More Music, Better Variety. That's Nico and Vince. And am I wrong? It's a good question to ask. Okay.

0: Okay, so yeah, we're in spooky season. We're talking about all kinds of things like pumpkins. What's the best time to buy the pumpkins and carve them? I mean, now people are starting to go to like hay rides and fall festivals and things like that. If you're buying your pumpkins for Halloween, there's no need to wait till the last minute. Farmer's Almanac recommends shopping early to mid-November, which is now, since a healthy, uncarved pumpkin can last much longer than one that's already been cut open. For the fresh-looking jack-o'-lantern on Halloween, aim to carve around October 28th through the 30th, or even Halloween Day if the weather's especially warm and humid. The biggest keys are choosing a firm, undamaged pumpkin, and then, once you do that, keep it cool and dry and out of prolonged sun until you are ready to go ahead and carve it, because you don't want it to look all kinds of gross and nasty and stuff like that. That's not the idea. So you definitely want to put that into your brain as you go get ready to get your pumpkin. And I don't know about you, but I'm one of those people that I spend a lot of time. I guess the way to say it is that I deliberate a long time. So like I'm looking and I'm going, well, that one's a little bit too small. I don't know if I can carve that one. And then by the time it's all said and done, I don't choose one. And then I'm like, I'm not that good at it, et cetera, et cetera. So then I never end up really getting one. I end up buying like fake pumpkins or fake jack-o'-lanterns that I can just put a fake candle in and call it a day. One, that's good because I don't hurt myself. And two, it's good because, well, then it won't spoil and I could use it the next year as well. Just something to say. It is 8:37. 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I'll be back with more music next.
1: 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From Martinsburg to Winchester, Hagerstown, and everywhere in between, I've got your favorite music, local information, traffic updates, and plenty of reasons to turn up the radio. 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
3: The Jefferson County Circuit Court upheld the Planning Commission's decision that the Sidewinder water bottling plant does not follow local zoning. That decision has been appealed to the state Supreme Court. But Sidewinder is still trying an end run around the courts. Elect Democrats to stop Sidewinder. 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
4: 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Jenny Thacker wants to suspend West Virginia's gasoline tax for as long as gas prices are abysmally high, and she wants to raise the homestead exemption. Jenny Thacker will stand strong for working people. 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

Here's your Panhandle News Network forecast. Today will feature plenty of sunshine with a high temperature of 65. Tonight will be clear with a low of 39. Tomorrow is expected to be pleasant with plenty of sunshine and a high reaching 74. Tomorrow night will bring a starlit sky and a low of 49. Moving on to Thursday, it will be sunny to partly cloudy and pleasant with a high of 79. Wrapping up the week, Friday will be sunny and comfortable with a high of 74. With the AccuWeather forecast, I'm meteorologist Joe Lundberg on today's 97.5.

0: down right here on today's 97.5. Good morning again to you, Parker Stone, hanging out with you at work until 3 today. This weekend, going to be a ton of fun. The 47th annual Mountain State Apple Harvest Festival is back with a special theme, from our orchards to your family, an American celebration to reflect the deep connection between agricultural heritage and the people who continue to carry those traditions forward while also celebrating America's 250th birthday. October 15th through the 18th, it's going to be all sorts of fun events going on during that time. Plus, it is the Apple Trample Bob Bariner Run going to take place on Saturday the 17th. Registration begins at 7:30 that morning, and the run begins at 9 a.m. from War Memorial Park. Runa will be announcing the people as they cross the finish line. You can grab all your details about events and more at msahf.com.
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13: Here's your Panhandle News Network forecast. This afternoon, expect abundant sunshine with a high temperature of 66 degrees. Tonight will be clear with a low of 40. Tomorrow is shaping up to be pleasant and sunny with a high reaching 76. Tomorrow night, anticipate a starlit sky and a low of 49. Thursday will bring a mix of sun and clouds, remaining pleasant with a high of 79. Wrapping up the work week, Friday will be sunny and comfortable with a high temperature of 74. With the AccuWeather forecast, I'm meteorologist Joe Lundberg on today's 97.5.

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4: Republican Governor Patrick Morrisey wants a super high-voltage power line run through Jefferson County's farms to power data centers in Northern Virginia. His Republican allies in the legislature are afraid to oppose him, but Democrats will fight his power line. This time, vote for Democrats for the West Virginia Legislature. 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

0: Teddy Swims right here on today's 97.5. You've heard the saying a million times before that breakfast is the most important meal of the day, but a recent study has shown that what is the perfect time for you to eat your breakfast is just as important as just taking it in at all. Researchers looked at over 31,000 American adults over age 40 and found that people who ate breakfast between 7 and 8 in the morning had the lowest mortality risk. Waiting until 8 to 10 a.m. was linked to a 10% higher risk of death. Eating between 10 a.m. and noon raised that number to 19%, and people who did not eat their first meal until afternoon, that risk went up all the way to 30%. They say that meal timing can affect the body's internal clock, which plays a role in your circadian rhythm and metabolism. They also said that eating dinner between 7 and 8 p.m. is best, and you should avoid eating after midnight.
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10: Here's your Panhandle News Network forecast. This afternoon, expect abundant sunshine with a high temperature of 66 degrees. Tonight will be clear with a low of 40. Tomorrow is shaping up to be pleasant and sunny with a high reaching 76. Tomorrow night, anticipate a starlit sky and a low of 49. Thursday will bring a mix of sun and clouds, remaining pleasant with a high of 79. Wrapping up the work week, Friday will be sunny and comfortable with a high temperature of 74. With the AccuWeather forecast, I'm meteorologist Joe Lundberg on today's 97.5.

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Fall is officially in full swing. A new poll is out talking the best fall activities that we look forward to the most. The top five, number five, carving a pumpkin, handing out Halloween candy, number four, putting up Halloween decorations, number three, pumpkin-flavored food and drinks at number two, and the most popular answer, watching scary movies.

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9: Here's your Panhandle News Network forecast. This afternoon, expect abundant sunshine with a high temperature of 66 degrees. Tonight will be clear with a low of 40. Tomorrow is shaping up to be pleasant and sunny with a high reaching 76. Tomorrow night, anticipate a starlit sky and a low of 49. Thursday will bring a mix of sun and clouds, remaining pleasant with a high of 79. Wrapping up the work week, Friday will be sunny and comfortable with a high temperature of 74. With the AccuWeather forecast, I'm meteorologist Joe Lundberg on today's 97.5.

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0: The Showgirl, the encore, the deluxe of her 2025 album, whose other tracks all landed in the Hot 100's top five. Swift described the song as being told from the perspective of an ex who's been through it before. The music video made its premiere at the 2026 MTV Video Music Awards. And we have further details now on a merger between Paramount Plus as well as HBO Max. It looks like the two are going to be combining into one streaming service in the near future, with the official announcement earlier today that HBO and Warner Brothers are combining with Paramount to form the new company known as Skydance. That's all your tea on this Tuesday. We got more coming up here on today's 97.5.
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7: Here's your Panhandle News Network forecast. This afternoon, expect abundant sunshine with a high temperature of 66. Tonight will be clear with a low of 40. Tomorrow will be pleasant, featuring plenty of sunshine and a high of 75. Tomorrow night, get ready for a starlit sky with a low of 49. Thursday will bring sunny to partly cloudy skies and pleasant conditions with a high of 79. Friday will be nice with plenty of sunshine and a high of 74. With the AccuWeather forecast, I'm meteorologist Joe Lundberg on today's 97.5.
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1: Star Legacy Foundation is having their Light Still Shines Illuminary Evening of Remembrance this Saturday, October the 10th from 5 to 6:30 p.m. at Poorhouse Farm Park at the Pavilion. 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Whitney Houston, Stella Lefty, One Direction on the way to kick off your 2 o'clock hour here on this Tuesday. Keep it here. 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

0: That's Neo with Closer right here on today's 97.5. Told you earlier this hour, there's a new report coming out about kids and majors in college. Every parent has college majors that they want their kid to pursue, right? And others make them a little nervous, like my mother when I told her I was going to be a communications major. So how would you feel about paying $100,000 for your kid to study to become a social media influencer? And yes, it's a thing. One-third of American parents said they would not support their kid if they wanted to go to school for social media influencing. And this is pretty rich, too. 1 out of 5 adults say they would be interested in enrolling in college to get the social media influencer degree themselves. Bottom line is that 3 out of 10 Americans now believe that social media influencing qualifies as a legitimate career, with 52% not thinking that way. Naturally, younger people were more likely to say they can see themselves making a career out of it than older folks. It broke down generation-wise like this. 49% of Gen Zers, 42% of Millennials, 32% of Gen Xers, and just 1 out of 5 baby boomers. Social media influencers can be irritating and feel fake, especially when they're trying to build fan base and followers and the like. But there is no doubt that there can be money in it if you get big enough. More to come. It's today's 97.5.
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7: Your Panhandle News Network forecast this afternoon. Expect abundant sunshine with a high temperature of 66. Tonight will be clear with a low of 40. Tomorrow will be pleasant, featuring plenty of sunshine and a high of 75. Tomorrow night, get ready for a starlit sky with a low of 49. Thursday will bring sunny to partly cloudy skies and pleasant conditions with a high of 79. Friday will be nice with plenty of sunshine and a high of 74. With the AccuWeather forecast, I'm meteorologist Joe Lundberg on today's 97.5.

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1: Here's your Panhandle News Network forecast this afternoon. Expect abundant sunshine with a high temperature of 66. Tonight will be clear with a low of 40. Tomorrow will be pleasant, featuring plenty of sunshine and a high of 75. Tomorrow night, get ready for a starlit sky with a low of 49. Thursday will bring sunny to partly cloudy skies and pleasant conditions with a high of 79. Friday will be nice with plenty of sunshine and a high of 74. With the AccuWeather forecast, I'm meteorologist Joe Lundberg on today's 97.5.

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1: 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On 81 northbound Winchester, leaving Route 7, traffic's pretty heavy, even a little bit heavy there through Williamsport to right up to 70. The southbound side before Salem Avenue, there's an accident, so traffic slows on that southbound side. 70 westbound, traffic slows a little bit, leaving 270 over to 340. Then you find Hagerstown to Hancock 15. Traffic slows Liberty Road to Patrick Street. Northbound side, traffic slows, merging onto northbound 15 up toward Patrick. On the northbound side of 270, pretty heavy past Montrose Road. Then you're going to slow before you get to Montgomery Village Avenue, and that's going to take you up toward Middlebrook Road. And then traffic slows north of 27 Ridge Road to Clarksburg Road. Pretty heavy in Urbana. On 15, leaving Leesburg, it's off and on to Luckett. It's pretty heavy at Point of Rocks and Mountville Road, Route 9. Traffic slows before Hillsborough Road to ride past Cider Mill. And then you're fine, Charlestown to Martinsburg. I'm Allie Oakley with traffic.
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12: Here's your Panhandle News Network forecast. Tonight will be clear with a low of 40. Tomorrow is expected to be pleasant with plenty.

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1: 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On the 81 ride to Martinsburg, not bad. Southbound side is going to slow at 40 to ride toward Route 11 in Williamsport, while the northbound side slows halfway Boulevard to 40. 70 westbound, traffic slows 270 over 340. And then you're going to slow again when you get to Downsville Pike to 81. After that, to Hancock, it's fine. 15, Leesburg, heavy to White's Ferry, heavy into Luckett's, heavy St. Clair Lane to Point of Rocks and Mountville Road. Through 9, traffic slows at Hamilton Station Road, and then you're going to slow before you get to Hillsborough Road over to Harper Ferry Road, and that's volume. I'm Allie Oakley with traffic.
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2: 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On 81, traffic is going to be quite busy both directions at Route 7. Traffic is going to be okay the rest of the ride to Martinsburg, and then you're going to slow Halfway Boulevard up toward 40. 70 westbound. Traffic slows 270 over to 340. Then you've got some delays on your way over toward 81. The rest of the ride to Hancock, traffic's good. Northbound side of 81, traffic slows before Halfway Boulevard to 40. On 15, traffic's very heavy out of Leesburg to White's, very heavy into Luckett's and Point of Rocks. Route 9, just after you pass Hamilton Station Road, there is a crash. Traffic slows before you get to Hillsborough Road to Harper's Ferry Road. Westbound Route 7, Bluemont, that's a crash. I'm Allie Oakley with traffic.
3: 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Jenny Thacker's opponent voted for this asinine law, which also fails to address water use. 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

0: More, don't miss Macy's Star Deals Week happening now on 81. Northbound traffic is going to slow north of Williamsport to Halfway Boulevard. And then you're going to find that Route 9 past Hedgesville High School, Hedgesville Road, very heavy traffic there. 70 westbound traffic is going to slow on the approach to 270. Northbound 270, there was an accident before you got to Rosemont. Southbound side after Patrick Street, traffic's all tangled up through there. 15 out of Leesburg off and on to Luckett's, heavy traffic, heavy at Point of Rocks. Route 9 lining up at Hillsboro Road to Harper's Ferry Road, while Route 7 crash in Bluemont has you backed up to Round Hill. I'm Allie Oakley with traffic.
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1: 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On 81 between Winchester, Martinsburg, and Hagerstown. The only thing I see is some heavier traffic on the northbound side out of Williamsport to Hagerstown. Route 9, Hedgesville Road past the high school. Traffic's heavy. Also between 81 and Route 11 and Raleigh Street. 70 westbound. Traffic slows 270 over 340. And some brief delays there at 40 because of an accident just after that. And then you're going to be fine the rest of the ride to Hancock. 15 Leesburg to Luckett's. Heavy traffic even going toward Point of Rocks. Route 9, traffic slows after you pass Percival Road to Harper's Ferry Road, then you find into Charlestown. Route 7, that accident that was in Bluemont got moved out of the way, but it's going to explain why Round Hill's so heavy. I'm Allie Oakley with traffic.
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0: 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The Mountaineers are back in action this Saturday. 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
2: 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Really not bad. Traffic slows Williamsport to ride up toward 40, 70 westbound. Traffic is still going to be a little bit heavy through Frederick, but 15 both directions through Frederick, you will experience delays. 15 out of Leesburg, heavy to White's Ferry, and then north of Limestone School Road to Luckett's pretty heavy when you get to St. Clair Lane, Point of Rocks on Route 9. Traffic slows at the Berlin Turnpike, and then you're going to slow Percival Road, and that's going to take you over toward Harper's Ferry Road, then you find it to Charlestown and Martinsburg. I'm Allie Oakley with traffic.
3: The Jefferson County Circuit Court upheld the Planning Commission's decision that the Sidewinder water bottling plant does not follow local zoning. That decision has been appealed to the state Supreme Court, but Sidewinder is still trying an end run around the courts. Elect Democrats to stop Sidewinder. 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

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I love this time of the year. 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
1: 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On 81 between Winchester and Martinsburg, Hagerstown, Greencastle, there are no accidents. 70, it's okay if you're going between Frederick, Myersville, Hagerstown to Hancock, it's fine. 15 out of Leesburg, yes, traffic is heavy there as well as Luckett's. Then traffic slows when you get to St. Clair Lane to Point of Rocks. Route 9, traffic slows when you get to Percival Road, and that's going to take you up towards Cider Mill Road after that. Charlestown to Martinsburg, traffic is going to be just fine. Route 7, that crash that was in Bluemont, that's been moved out of the way. I'm Allie Oakley with traffic.
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0: 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More music and better variety. Are we getting enough sleep? It's time for us to answer a few questions. Number one, do you need an alarm to wake up every morning? On your days off, do you sleep an hour or more longer than you do on a normal work day? Do you ever nod off or feel like your eyes are heavy at inappropriate times, like at the movies, the bus or train, at church? Do you fall asleep on the couch watching TV at night? If you answered yes to three of those questions, you're not getting enough sleep, according to neurologist Dr. Nancy Collip from the Emory University Sleep Center. Now, she says, if this is you, do this. Head to bed 5 minutes earlier each night than the night before. In a week's time, you'll be getting 30 minutes more sleep at night, and that should do the trick. If not, you may need to see a sleep specialist to rule out things like sleep apnea or talk to a psychologist about anxiety issues that may be keeping you awake.
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0: 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Right now, just go to Tesh.com and see what your number is. 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
3: Republican Governor Patrick Morrisey wants a super high voltage power line run through Jefferson County's farms to power data centers in Northern Virginia. His Republican allies in the legislature are afraid to oppose him, but Democrats will fight his power line. This time, vote for Democrats for the West Virginia Legislature. 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
4: 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Good dental health is more than brushing for 2 minutes. Did you know clenching or grinding your teeth often happens while you sleep? Many people don't even realize they're doing it. Over time, grinding can wear teeth down, strain jaw muscles,

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0: 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More music and better variety. Alrighty, from our intelligence for your pets files, dogs adore the humans in their lives. You. And they're happy to provide unconditional love and constant companionship, and they appreciate it when you show gratitude. But there are certain human behaviors that dogs don't like. Here we go. First is hugging. In the wild, when one dog places their paw on another's back, the canine version of a hug, it's a way of establishing dominance. Hugging can make your dog feel threatened or challenged. Dogs also hate being taken on walks where they don't have a chance to explore their surroundings so they can sniff every tree, fire hydrant, patch of grass, stranger in their path. It's like their sniffing is like reading a good book for them. The lack of firsthand knowledge stresses them out. So even if the weather is cold or rainy, give your dog the chance to sniff for a couple of minutes. He'll be happier and more relaxed when you get home. Another thing dogs apparently dislike is playing dress up. Some dogs will tolerate getting stuffed into a sweater, but they don't really get that you think it's cute. And they know it's that they're being squeezed into something that smells weird, feels funny, and it makes it harder for them to move. It also obstructs their body language, like raising the hair on the back of their neck as a warning to other dogs. If you stuff your dog into a sweater, take a quick picture, watch them carefully. If they seem uncomfortable, please take it off.
1: IFYL. Intelligence for your life.
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